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What's that, honey? 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

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And how I thank you all the time. So don't refuse this thank you of mine. And I arrive at your feet in peace. 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

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And I hope that I can someday ask something new to you at last. Now you talk, I'll pour, and our nearness grows. And when I'm bored, I'll let you know. This black ink.

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